0: L'Aube à l'antenne, c'est Thème Radio.
1: Coming out, it's coming out, it's coming out, it's coming out, it's coming out, it's there.

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You look underfed. 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I'll have coffee instead. Let me give you some money. I say there's no need. You don't owe me nothing. It's what we agreed. But the room's like a palace in a book I once read. And the words that I'm thinking would be better unsaid. I search for my clothes, then she asks if I'll stay. There's a room for you here.

St. Thomas inspecting the wounds for us all. 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The wounds we all share and yet still need the proof. 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

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She said she was leaving, but she'd already gone. And the last days of judgment, a final

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This is a blank one added to scat. 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
3: 17h. Welcome you aboard. We will be cruising at an altitude of 33,000 feet. 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
2: Hello. 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It is my great, great pleasure to introduce you to a great friend, our musical director, our pianist, Mr. Alan Chang. Alan and I, along with Amy Foster Gillis, wrote a beautiful song at that, I think they wrote the beautiful part of it. And I'd like to tell you about it. When I was a young boy, I used to do the lawn for my mom every Saturday. And I hated it, because I had one of those really crappy electric lawnmowers, you know what I'm talking about? And the only thing that got me through a big lawn, a two-hour lawn job, was that I would put my headphones on, and I would listen to Casey Kasem's Top 40 Countdown. And I'm telling you right now, it got me through. And I don't know who's listened to Casey Kasem's Top 40 Countdown. Okay, most of the people. So for those of you who don't know, it's a beautiful show. And he takes requests. He would say, this is Casey Kasem. This is dedicated to Molly, who just lost her father. And I

0: 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Please don't tell me that you love me. 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
1: In French, please.
0: Je dis pas que je t'aime.

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